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There was a decorated general with a heart of gold that likened him to all the stories he told of past battles won and lost and legends of old. A seasoned veteran in his own time, on the battlefield he gained respect for fame, with many medals of bravery and stripes to his name. He grew a beard as soon as he could to cover the scars on his face, and always urged his men on,

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Now how am I supposed to tell this girl that we're through? 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So I revert to the studio like hole in the wall diners. 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I just feel like the person who I'm turning into. Irreversible, I pray.

Well, that's all right, if that's all right. 2,000 miles, but still, that's all right. And that's all right, if that's all right. I'll see you in the morning, if that's all right.

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3: Kinda makes me happy, she kinda makes me tired. 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

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We were sipping on emotions, smoking and inhaling every moment. It was reckless and we owned it, yeah, yeah.